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Before that, Treluma with Heads Up, 7-Up. Before that was Hurl with Effie. And the set started off with The Lapse, and this is not the pure aesthetic from the album Betrayal on Gern Blanston Records. 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Up next is Moped.

That was the Afghan Whigs with Gentlemen from their album of the same name. Before that, St. Johnny with Do You Want to Go Out? Before that was Transistor Sound and Lighting Company from Halifax, Nova Scotia with Fake Away. And the set started off with Moped and Bottle. I was wrong. Transistor Sound and Lighting Co. is from Winnipeg, Manitoba, not Halifax. Yeah, so you are listening to WEVL. Up next is Matcha.

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That was Syrup USA with Joie de Vol. Before that, Luxurious Bags with Lost Wallet. Before that was Dirty Three with Horse. And that set started with Matcha and Until Your Temples Are Pounding. Next is Bethany Curve.

That was Linoleum with Ether. Before that, Swoon 23 with Fire Hanger. And that set started with Bethany Curve and Almost Perception. And we have come to the end of the program this evening. I hope you have enjoyed it. My name is Vanessa, and this has been What Fun Life Was. Last song tonight is My Bloody Valentine. This is called Soon. Stay tuned for Jeremy up next, and have a great night.

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WEVL 89.9 on the web, WEVL.org. Welcome to the Out on the Side program for today. I'm Jeremy, and I'm glad to have you with me for the next 2 hours as we get into whatever we get into weekly. Start off with a song called Mind Rocker by a band called Fenwick. Sounding really good here in the control room. I was digging that. And we heard some music from Teardrop City. It gave us Sisyphus Blues, a very relatable song. About 8 minutes after the hour, thank you very much for listening. I am here just about every Sunday live, 8 to 10 p.m. This show gets replayed Friday, noon to 2, so thank you for listening. Whether or not you're able to listen with somebody groovy, here are the Mamas and Papas.

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We just heard Rocket Bureau with Summertime Crime because, hey, it is summer, and who doesn't enjoy a really tasty twin lead every now and then? Before that, we heard from The Oracle with Don't Say No, and music from Beachwood Sparks with Earl Jean. You're listening to the Out on the Side program on WEVL. This is Jeremy. About 21 minutes after the hour. And hey, if you had an idea for a request and wanted to get in touch sometime during the week, a couple easy ways for you to do that is to email me at jeremy@wevl.org. You can go to the Facebook page, reach me that way, send me a message through that, or maybe send me a message publicly. Maybe you want the whole world to know what you want me to play, and then I can take it under advisement that way. In the meantime, I guess we'll play a couple more songs that are summer related. Seems kind of topical. Here's Chris Stamey.

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Music from Skip Church with Not the Boy. The wonderfully named Sex Clark 5 with If You See Her With Me, Let Me Know. And another song vaguely about summer there, or maybe not, courtesy of Crack the Sky. That was Surf City. You're listening to the Out on the Side program on WEVL. This is Jeremy. I'll be with you for about 84 minutes, if I'm doing math right. I hope you are doing well, enjoying the show. I did mention that Facebook page. You can see playlists that go back quite far, farther than you would ever be interested in, but... or maybe you're just feeling like you need something to do. You can peruse there for sure. Okay, so let's hear something now from the Grains of Sand.

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One of the, I don't know, I guess you could call it a perk of doing this show is maybe during the week I'll get on a jag of listening to a particular artist or band, and then I get to inflict just a little bit of that on you on the subsequent Sunday. So, prime example of that, I'm on a Tommy Keen jag, listening to a lot of his stuff over the last week plus. So we heard that one from the 10 Years After record. That was Compromise. Troy Shondell before that in a song that would be rather familiar to you if you're an Alex Chilton fan. That song was called Girl After Girl. And the Tyranna Men before that with I Can't Read Your Mind. You're listening to the Out on the Side program on WEVL. This is Jeremy. It is absolutely true I can't read your mind, so that's why I was asking if you had a request. You could hit me up, jeremy@wevl.org, through the Facebook page. Got some good ones recently, and I don't know if I have them written down as far as what I haven't covered in the last couple weeks, but I'll get to it very soon if I have not yet. Keep bugging me. Here are the Eyes.

0: This is the news. This morning, we are saluting the 2.2 million women who have joined in the war effort. They now make up 37% of the workforce, changing their role forever.
1: The prestigious Harvard Medical School is breaking ground today, opening its doors to new female applicants.
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Top of the hour to you. 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

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Webwise WEVL.org. We're now in hour number two of the Out on the Side program for today. My name is Jeremy. I'm here.

about every Sunday, 8 to 10 p.m. And here Friday noon to 2 when the show gets replayed. And my name is Jeremy, then like it is now. We heard from the Seeds with Rolling Machine. Before that, band that for a while I think had to call themselves Small 23 because there was another band called Small, and then that seems to be a problem, so they started just calling themselves Small again, and that might have been part of their problem. But anyway, that song was called Noodles. Heard from Chris and Craig before that with Isha and Sloan. One of my favorite tunes of theirs, Witch's Wand. About 3 minutes after the hour, hope you were doing well today. We will now hear from the Wipers.

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On the web, WEVL.org. Some brand new Memphis music from a brand new Memphis group called Off Peak Arson. A song called In Perpetuity. You can find that on their EP that just came out. It's on Bandcamp, I think, a couple weeks ago. I think it's been out about 2 weeks. Before that, we heard from Flop with a song called Anne. Markman before that with On the Outside, The Mod from San Diego with a song called My Last. And Stiff Little Fingers with Peel Session version of Nobody's Hero, which I find much preferable to the studio version. You're listening to the Out on the Side program on WEVL. This is Jeremy. 20 minutes after the hour, so that gives us about 40 minutes left to the program. Thanks for spending your time with me. 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

I'm Alejandro Escovedo. 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

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They Might Be Giants with Hey Mr. DJ, I Thought You Said We Had a Deal. Well, you know, being the DJ here on the premises at this particular moment in time, I don't remember that conversation. But anyway, before that we heard from Country Funk with Coming In, and some music from the Vulgar Boatmen with You Don't Love Me Yet. You're listening to the Out on the Side program on WEVL. This is Jeremy. We are entering the home stretch, sadly. About 23 minutes left to the program. I do appreciate you listening. Now we're going to hear from the action.

All right, so in that last set, going backwards, heard Gene Pitney with Every Breath I Take, a really strange track from the She Trinity with Climb That Tree, Hearts and Flowers before that with 10,000 Sunsets, Crying Shames from Chicago with It Could Be We're in Love, and music from Terry and Louie before that with I'm Looking for a Heart. And that's going to about do it for me. This is Jeremy. Thank you for listening to the Out on the Side program for today. I do appreciate it. I'm going to leave you with one more. The Temptations are going to take us out. In the meantime, we'll do this again in 7 days. Take care. Have a good week. And remember, kindness is mandatory. Take care.

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0: All right, going to be right back with some tributes to Yod, starting with Kashan.
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0: artist Hugo Punga. Tune called Family Controversy. 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I'm Chris Kulch. I'll be right back.
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0: Yes, that's almost it for this episode. I'll be back with you next time. Until then, keep it real.

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A good, good morning to all you good people. Here I am again, hard to believe it, but yes, it's true. Another Monday morning and another edition of Welcome to the Working Week right here on the Bold Weevil, WEVL FM 89.9 on your digital dial. 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It's just us here in the beautiful South Main district of the home of the blues and the birthplace of rock and roll, Memphis, Tennessee. And this happens to be show number 1,725. That sounds like almost like it should be some kind of a milestone. On this day of July 27th, 2026. And it's a hot one already. About 83 degrees right now. Heading to a high of 99. So should we just call that 100? Anyway, pretty warm day here in Memphis, Tennessee. But Tom T. Hall was singing about Kentucky for our second song this morning from 1970. Tom T. Hall, Kentucky in the Morning. So yes, we're in Tennessee, but I figured we'd play Kentucky in the Morning for our second song anyway, because it's a nice morning song. And of course, we started with our theme song, Mr. Elvis Costello singing Welcome to the Working Week, for that is the name of this program. And in the background right now, we've got something called Kokomo, who knows why, credited to Asia Minor from 1961. All right, hope y'all had a good weekend. I already can't remember what I did. Seems like I sat on the porch and read the newspaper for a while, just as if I were in, where I, or was on, or however you would state it, sitting on the veranda of the Shady Rest Motel at Petticoat Junction, or hotel, I should say. Oh, if only I were there. But anyway, I'm not. I'm here, as I said, in the historic South Main District, and we're about to bring you 2 hours of rock and roll and et cetera. Let's start with a little bit of that et cetera. Here's Stephanie McD, and she is living the blues right here on Volunteer Radio, WEVL Memphis.

All right. And as a song titled Asia Minor by a band called Kokomo plays in the background, I reversed those designations earlier this morning. But anyway, as that music plays in the background, let me tell you what we just heard. We started that set with Stephanie McD, some recent blues music from just a few years ago, 2021. And she was living the blues. They were treating her like a roach on its back. After Stephanie, we heard from Long Tall Marsha Ball, a number called Scene of the Crime. Heard from The Killer, Jerry Lee Lewis, after that, his 1968 hit, What Made Milwaukee Famous, Has Made a Loser Out of Me. And you know, that was one of the songs Linda Gale Lewis played Saturday night in her return to Memphis, or was it Friday night? Anyway, I was there. Great show at Hernando's Hideaway. Jerry Lee's sister, Linda Gale Lewis. So we heard from Linda Gale after Jerry Lee. A song she cut at Sun in 1963, her version of a Charlie Rich tune produced by Scotty Moore, who played the guitar on that track as well. Linda Gale Lewis doing Sittin' and Thinkin'. And then we concluded that set with Grant Jones from 1952, and he was In the Dark. And you're hearing it all right here on Welcome to the Working Week with your host, John. And hey, let me tell you that if you want to support the arts in Tennessee, and certainly they need all the support they can get, the Tennessee Arts Commission receives a portion of each sale of several types of specialty license plates. So if you want to get a special license plate and help support the arts, visit tn.gov/arts. tn.gov/arts to find out how you can support the arts in the volunteer state by purchasing a specialty license plate. Well, all right, what do we got queued up next? All right, how about some music from Johnny Copeland from 1966? This song is called Slow Walk You Down.

rock the cradle, who sang the song? Who rock the cradle when I'm gone? Who rock the cradle when I'm gone? I'll rock the cradle, I'll sing the song. I'll rock the cradle when you're gone. I'll rock the cradle when you're gone.

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All right. Before that important announcement, set of music that began with Johnny Copeland from 1966 out of South Texas, a little song called Slow Walk You Down. In fact, a rather menacing type of seduction tune. After that, from all the way back in 1927, Doc Boggs with something called Sugar Baby. After Sugar Baby, we heard Candy Doll, recorded at Sun Studios by Ray Smith, Candy Doll. Followed that with David King Thomas from 1972 with a song called If You're Looking for a Fool. We heard the Wooden Nickels after that from 1966 with More Than a Friend. And we concluded the set with Buffy St. Marie. Might be the first time we've ever played her on this program in all these years. Buffy St. Marie from 1967 from her album Fire and Fleet and Candlelight and a number called Summer Boy. And you are hearing it all right here on Welcome to the Working Week with your host, John. And let's hear from Don Covey. And he's going to do a song I'm sure you're familiar with.

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All right. Thanks to Brett Fleming for that important announcement about how you can help support your favorite radio station, or at least certainly one of them, this one right here, WEVL Memphis. And, of course, you can hear Brett and his stentorian tones every Saturday evening from 6 to 9 p.m. as he hosts a program he calls Soul Stew, 3 hours of blues, rock, rhythm, and soul with Brett Fleming. Certainly a program not to be missed on a Saturday night, whether you're staying in all night or just getting your pre-party on. You want to hear Brett right here on WEVL Memphis. And before that, we heard a set of music that began with Don Covey from his album Super Dude from 1972. And he did a reggae-fied cover of Chuck Berry's Memphis. Pretty cool recording. After that, from 1970, Dale Hawkins with a tune called L.A., Memphis, Tyler, Texas. Follow that with John Randolph Marr doing Hello, L.A., Bye Bye, Birmingham. We heard Trini Lopez after that from 1966. He took us from North America to Europe with a song called Made in Paris. Then we went over to Brazil, or down to Brazil, the year of 1972. Elza Soares with Salte de Banda. And we concluded the set with Leslie Gore, recording in 1965, and asking the musical question, what's a girl?

So not too many of the old rock and rollers left. And now Freddie Boom Boom Cannon is gone. So let's hear his hit from 1959. And he called it Tallahassee Lassie. All right, here on WEVL Memphis.

All right, and as a band called Kokomo plays something called Asia Minor in the background, let me tell you that we just heard a song from L7 titled One More Thing, recorded in 1992. And L7 is a band I've always really liked, and one reason we played that is because it was one of the few songs that the band recorded written by their bass player, Jennifer Finch, who just passed away on July 18th at the age of only 59. So RIP Jennifer. As I said, that was One More Thing by L7. Before that, we heard Clarence Carter from 1967 with Looking for a Fox. And that was a natural follow-up to the song we heard before that, which was Sweet from 1975 with Fox on the Run. We heard the Flamin' Groovies before that doing Tallahassee Lassie, and that meant we had a double dose of Tallahassee Lassie because the Flamin' Groovies were covering the hit version of that song from 1959 by the late Freddie Boom Boom Cannon, who also passed away just very recently on July 17th at the age of 89. And he was living in Oxnard, California at the time. So R.I.P. Freddie. And you're hearing it all right here on Welcome to the Working Week with your host, John. And why don't we go ahead and hear now a little more Freddie Boom Boom Cannon.

la que la

This is the old Ridge Runner. Say, is it hot enough for you these days? Well, imagine how the birds visiting your backyard feel. This intense summer heat can take its toll on them. Without water, they will die. So here's some suggestions for helping birds in hot weather. Fill up some plant saucers with water and place them around your yard, and make sure that water is shallow. Songbirds can drown in a pond or deep bird bath. Water should be only 2 inches deep at the most. And provide water at varying heights to help the greatest variety of birds. This has been a message from WEVL.

All right. Thanks, Old Ridge Runner, for that important message. And, you know, a place where there are a lot of birds is the Everglades. And we concluded that set with Skeets McDonald from 1960 and a number titled Everglades. I guess that kind of made that set bookended by swamp music, because we started the set with the late Freddie Boom Boom Cannon, died just 10 days ago at the age of 89. Of course, his big hit was Palisades Park. But we heard a song that Mr. Cannon recorded in 1959 titled Okie Finokie. After that, the Whips. What else would they call themselves? The Whips with Yes, Master. Followed that with Husker Du from 1982 with Blah, Blah, Blah. We heard Guided by Voices after that with Quality of Armor. The Zanies after that with something called Stalled. Then we heard Claude McLynn doing Jumbo. And we concluded the set with Skeets McDonald and Everglades. And you are hearing it right here on Welcome to the Working Week with your host, John, as we head into the final 20 minutes of this 2 hours of rock and roll and etc. But do not despair, because there will be great music all morning long right here on WEVL Memphis. Of course, Steve will be behind the mic from 8 to 10 with the Deep Blues Show, 2 hours of classic and traditional blues. And then from 10 a.m. to noon, Lee will be in the house with a program he calls Mood Swings, which, true to its moniker, swings all over the map with music that is alternately mirthful and merry and melancholy and madcap and mournful and just moody in any type of way, because the program is called Mood Swings, 10 a.m. to noon this morning right here on WEVL Memphis. Well, all right, let's hear now from Gary Lewis and the Playboys.

All right, that was Lettimore Brown doing an Arthur Alexander song, Every Day I Have to Cry. Before that, we went down to New Zealand to hear a little garage rock from the 1960s, Sandy Edmonds with Come See Me. Before that, the Fantasmics did Wild One. We heard from the Rolling Stones before that with Don't Lie to Me. Preceded that with Alejandro Escovedo and his rock band Buick McCain. They did a number called Queen Anne. Before that, we heard the I Don't Cares, who are Paul Westerberg and Juliana Hatfield from their album of just a couple of years ago called Wild Stab, a song called Wear Me Out Loud. And we started the set with Gary Lewis and the Playboys from 1966, and I Can Read Between the Lines. And I can read the clock. It's telling me to make way for Steve and the Deep Blue Show. I'm getting out of here. Thanks for listening. I'll see you next week, and we'll go out with one last number from 1957. Here's Tab Smith with The Crazy Walk, and I'll see y'all next week.

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My name is Steve, host of the Deep Blues Show. Stick around as I bring you 2 hours of classic and traditional blues here on your volunteer radio station. And we started off the program today with Freddie King from a hippo collection called

There you go. Mr. B.B. King. Recorded 1962 and released on a disc called King of the Blues that was sneaking around. Plus, we heard from Hubert Sumlin, the famous guitar player. That was Easy Hubert, Easy. A nice instrumental from 1975 off a disc called My Guitar and Me. All right, you're tuned to Volunteer Radio, WEVL Memphis. Let's see. Up next, we're going to hear from Frank Frost. Pulled this off of a Paula disc called Super Soul Blues, Volume 3. But here he is with one of his signature tunes. Frank Frost, this is Harp and Soul on WEVL Memphis.

0: 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Then you're probably hearing voices when you smoke, right?
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music there from Little Walter from 1957. That was Boom Boom, Out Go the Lights. That's from a Rhino release entitled Blues Masters Volume 6. It's part of their whole series they called Blues Masters. That disc called Blues Originals from Little Walter. Plus, we heard from Lazy Lester in that last set from a disc called All Over You. That was The Sun Is Shining. You're tuned to Volunteer Radio WEVL Memphis. My name is Steve, host of the Deep Blues Show. Stick around as we bring you another hour and a half of classic and traditional blues. And up next, we're going to hear from Daddy Cleanhead. This is off of a collection of specialty record recordings. And here he is with Something's Going On in My Room, Daddy Cleanhead on WEVL Memphis.

fine harmonica tune right there from Charlie Sayles, entitled Screecher. That was from a disc called I Got Something to Say. Plus, we heard from George Harmonica Smith, some more harmonica going on. That was called Good Things, from a disc called Now You Can Talk About Me, from Blind Pig Records. All right, you're tuned to Volunteer Radio, WEVL. Let's hear now from Howlin' Wolf. This is recorded in 1962. It's called Long Green Stuff. Howlin' Wolf on WEVL, Memphis.

First Tennessee, Memphis' hometown bank for 150 years, is proud to support WEVL.

And I love to tell a lie. But don't you? You live in that 99 word of lies. But you want to hear, you don't want to hear one word of truth. But I know all of my life I did somebody wrong. Now you know about it, don't you? 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

I was set down this morning, wondering from side to side, trying to get to touch and rub it, but a bit by the by. Oh, sitting here waiting, but a call me up on the phone. She's been gone 24 hours, and that's 23 hours too long. You know, I was so doggone disgusted, I couldn't even get out of my bed. Went to eat my breakfast the next morning, the blues started walking all over my bread. Oh, sitting here waiting, but they called me.

been gone so long. Inside of me is sickly, I done died. Special deliver. I send a telegram. Then I call a long distance. I want her to know just where I am. It was so sad, so lonesome. So much wrong as it gone. Been gone 24 hours, but that's 23 hours too long.

might have been a coming out of it. She's been gone 24 hours.

There you go. A nice live tune there from Sonny Boy Williamson, backed up by the Yardbirds. Yeah, that's performed live in London, 1963. And that was 23 hours too long. Before Sonny Boy, we heard from Homesick James off of a disc called Juanita from Evidence Records. That was The Right Life. You're tuned to Volunteer Radio, WEVL Memphis. Let's see. Coming up next, let's hear from Roy Milton. This is off of a disc called Blowin' with Roy. And here you go. The L.A. Hop. Roy Milton on WEVL, Memphis.

darn lonesome. Feel like drinking by myself.

thought was right. Yes, I've tried so hard to do everything I thought was right.

gonna hang your head and cry. Yes, one of these days.

Wynonie Harris right there, and Drinking by Myself. That's from a disc called Playful Baby. And we heard from Lowell Fulson as well, from a disc called Why Baby Won't You Jump With Me. There he was with Scotty's Blues. 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All right, well, coming up next here on the Deep Blues Show, let's start the second hour of the program with Fred McDowell and Johnny Woods. This was recorded in Memphis back in the late 1960s. It's on a disc called Mississippi Delta Blues Jam in Memphis, Volume Number 1. Arhuli put it out back in the 1990s. Here he is with his signature tune, Shake 'Em On Down, Mississippi Fred McDowell and Johnny Woods on WEVL Memphis.

I went to my favorite bar last night, where the boys hang out. 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I was sitting there drinking my favorite drink. That's when I looked up, I saw a little girl sitting there with her head hung down and crying. 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I said, "What the matter, baby?" 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Don't be ashamed to tell me your trouble. Because we are rocking in the same old boat, baby." I'm going through the same thing that you going through, darling. Then she looked at me when I said that. 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That's why we are rocking, me and you are rocking, in the same old

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1: Recorded 1969. That was John Lee Hooker and Sitting Here Thinking. That's from a disc called Get Back Home. We also heard from Charlie Musselwhite in that last set a nice harmonica instrumental entitled Finger Lickin' Good. Pulled that off of a Arhuli Records collection for their 40th anniversary. And that was recorded late 1960s. All right, you're tuned to Volunteer Radio and the Deep Blues Show. My name is Steve. Stick around, more blues coming your way. I'm going to hear from John Dudley, a name you may not hear very often. This was recorded in 1977 on a disc called Roots of the Blues. Here he is with the Po' Boy Blues. John Dudley on WEVL, Memphis.

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0: Buddy Guy and Junior Wells performing together on a disc called Alone and Acoustic. That was a medley of two songs. That was Baby, What You Want Me to Do, and That's All Right. Issued on Alligator Records 1991, but I think it actually came out 1981 over in France on Isabel Records on a disc called Going Back. Nice tune right there. Plus, we heard from Blind Willie McTell, going back to the pre-war blues. That was Cold Winter Day. You're tuned to Volunteer Radio, WEVL Memphis. Coming up next, let's hear from Elder Roma Wilson. This is another one off of that R. Hooley Records 40th Anniversary Collection. This is called Ain't It a Shame. Elder Roma Wilson on WEVL Memphis.
1: Our streets are filled with violence. Our streets are filled with crime. Every time you turn your radio on, bad news most of the time. White race hating the black race. The black race hating the white. You ought to throw the race hate.

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1: Oh, a song there from 1937, and Petey Wheatstraw doing Crazy with the Blues. That's off an MCA disc called Blues Classics from back in the pre-war era to the acoustic revival. Petey Wheatstraw right there. Plus we heard from Reverend Robert Wilkins, Memphis' own, off of a disc called The Original Rolling Stone, but there he was singing Nashville Stonewall. Reverend Robert Wilkins on WEVL and the Deep Blues Show. My name is Steve. Stick around. More blues coming your way. We'll hear next from Mississippi John Hurt. This is What a Friend We Have in Jesus from his DC Blues Library of Congress recordings. Mississippi John Hurt on WEVL, Memphis.

American music, food, movies. It's hard to imagine our daily life without the influence of Latin, African, Asian, and other cultures. Fact is, the blending of diverse influences is the American way. So is the idea of opportunity for all. I'm Vanessa Williams, here to remind you that when people are denied these opportunities, that's discrimination. If you witness discrimination, call the U.S. Commission on Civil Rights at 1-800-552-6843. When we value and respect our differences,

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1: From Reverend Gary Davis. That was The Angel's Message to Me, recorded in 1935 and on a Yazoo release entitled The Complete Early Recordings of Reverend Gary Davis. Plus, we also heard from Henry Thomas in that last set from his disc Texas Worried Blues, also out through Yazoo Records. That was Don't Leave Me Here. All right, coming up next here on the Deep Blues Show, let's hear from Furry Lewis, Memphis' own. This is from a disc called In His Prime. These were pre-war recordings made in 1927 and 28. This is Why Don't You Come Home Blues from Furry Lewis on WEVL Memphis.

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0: 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Little country town they call Centerville, Texas. That was my home. When I left there, I was picking cotton, and I was pulling corn. But when I got on that railroad, I thought I should have stayed at home. I worked on that job for quite a while. Zerba Secret Line, that, you know, was what it was putting down railroad tracks. That's what the train run on. Every morning when I get there on the job, we would have to line tracks. We'd have to line those tracks. So, therefore, we had a steel for the train to run on, you understand? It taken 16 of us to do it. So it was a leader to everything. And that leader, he'd let all the rest of us know exactly what to do. And he would holler at the bag man, saying, he said, "Whoa, Bean! Whoa, Bean! Bean! Bean! Red Bean!" When he said that, the track would be in line. We'd move on up another notch. And he said, "Boys, get in line." He means, if he can line up another one of those tracks. You understand, on the same track, but it's another one of those steel. Then he said, "Bean, whoa, Bean, Red Bean, pick 'em, pick 'em, sick 'em." He said, "Well, we got it in line. We'd all be shoving against a crowbar to that steel where the train was going wrong. And it'd be in line."
1: Little story right there from Lightnin' Hopkins and called Beans, Beans, Beans. That's from his Complete Prestige and Bluesville record recordings. We also heard from Brownie McGee and Sonny Batteri performing live a song called Custard Pie that was recorded back in 1962. You're tuned to Volunteer Radio WEVL Memphis. My name is Steve, host of the Deep Blues Show. I'm glad you could join me for the show today. And be sure to stick around for more great music here on your volunteer radio station each and every day. We're going to leave you with just a couple last tunes, one from Tom Feldman, another one from Earl Hooker. But be sure to tune in again real soon for more great blues and other music. All right, so we're going to leave you with Earl Hooker, New Sweet Black Angel. But first, we'll hear from Tom Feldman. This is off of his self-released album called Lone Wolf Blues, came out in 2012. Here he is covering Bucca White's tune. This is called Sick'em Dogs from Tom Feldman on WEVL Memphis.

It's the top of the hour, and you're listening to Mood Swings here on WEVL Memphis. Let's rock and roll on the radio.

Well, good morning to you. My name's Lee, and you're listening to Mood Swings here on WEVL Memphis. And you just heard the Little River Band doing Statue of Liberty. Before that, the Kinsey Report and Poor Man's Relief. And then Let It Rock, Rock and Roll on the Radio from the Street Corn and Talkin' album by Civil Way Brown. Like I said, you're listening to it here on Mood Swings on WEVL Memphis. Good Monday morning to you. Hope you had a great weekend. It is a blazing one here in Memphis already. I hope it's cooler wherever you are. I was in Oklahoma last weekend. Yeah, it was hot there, but it wasn't humid. And quite the difference of 95 degrees there and 95 degrees here. Quite a bit of difference there. But you know what? The music is still good. And we were in Oklahoma. We visited the Woody Guthrie Center in Tulsa, along with the Bob Dylan Center in Tulsa as well. You might think, why is Bob Dylan there instead of Minneapolis? Well, he was just such a huge fan of Woody, and Woody was such a great influence on him that seemed only appropriate that the two buildings be side by side. And if you ever find yourself with a chance of going to Tulsa, I would strongly recommend that and go and visit both of those wonderful museums there, along with the Will Rogers Museum in Claremore, Oklahoma. I really enjoy that. You know, once upon a time, he was probably the most famous man in the world, but probably the kids today have no idea who he was, and it's a great museum. But enough of that. Let's get back to the music. Like I said, I was visited those two museums, and I thought, well, I should do some Woody music this morning as well. And then also maybe doing, of course, a Dylan tune as well. So how about we start it off with a Woody one done by Sharon Jones and the Dap Kings. And this is This Land Is Your Land.

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many men have done the things that you've done. Here's to Cisco and Sonny and the Lead Belly too. And to all the good people that traveled with you. Here's to the hearts and the hands of the men that come with the dust and are gone with the wind. I'm leaving tomorrow, but I could leave today.

Rock by Soul, Elvin Bishop, closing out that set of music here on Mood Swings and WEVO Memphis. Good Monday morning to you. Thanks to Mark, who called in from Colorado this morning. Let me know that it's hot there as well. Sorry about that, Mark. I know that the reservoirs there are dangerously low, so I hope y'all get some rain and some relief soon. Also in that set, we heard 1976 from Grand Funk Railroad. We heard This Land Is Your Land from Sharon Jones and the Dap Kings. One more, we heard a song to Woody from Bob Dylan. Started to play something else, and I thought, well, no, I'll play that one instead. And also I wanted to, again, say good morning out there to Jack, who's listening in Memphis, and Jamie, who's listening in Bartlett. If there's something you'd like to hear, give me a call, 901-528-1990. I'd love to hear from you. Get your thoughts, suggestions, anything I can do to, you know, improve the program, make your day a little happier one, a little brighter one. I'm doing my best to do it for you. Right now, we're going to I'm going to go back to the music and hear some Jackson Browne. Like I said before, I was in Oklahoma last week, and I stayed on Monkey Island. You didn't know there was any monkeys in Oklahoma. Well, apparently there were back in the 1920s, or maybe there weren't. Everyone we talked to there had a different story on whether or not they existed. So we'll be playing a little monkey music for you in this next set. But right now I'm going to start off with one from a band that you probably remember from the 1980s. With a few hits there, a few top 10, maybe a number one hit, I'm not sure. But this is from their first album way back in 1971. Try to figure out if you can, try to see if you can figure out who they are. Give me a call, 901-528-1990, and don't use Alexa to tell you who it was. Just try to figure out on your own if you know who this band is.

how could you possibly do a set of songs about monkeys and not do the New York Dolls Dance Like a Monkey from the album One Day It Will Please Us to Remember Even This? And it sure does please me to remember that song. Also in that set, we heard music from Memphis's own Sid Selvage, You're Gonna Look Just Like a Monkey. And we heard Monkey's Uncle from another Memphis band, Cold Blue Steel, from their album Headed Out of Money, Headed Out of Memphis. We heard Monkey Tom from Boss Gags and Band, and we heard the Youngblood, Too Much Monkey Business. Also in that set, Walking Slow from Jackson Brown, and the song that I asked you to try to identify. The song was 157 Riverside Avenue, and the band was REO Speedwagon from 1971, sounding nothing at all like they did in the 1980s when they had their big hits. But I have to say I like that 1971 sound a lot better. Well, TikTok, time keeps slipping away. Coming up this next hour, we're going to hear some more Memphis music, some new music from Mike Hewlett and the Racket, some new music from Dan Montgomery, and we're going to hear some music from the Broad Pickups, a band from my hometown of Statesville, North Carolina, that one of my friends, Kelly, told me about recently, and I gave him a listen, and I'm going to play them, and that's how it goes here. If you there's a band you think that I need to hear, maybe play, then let me know about it. Drop me a line at lee@weville.org. I'll give them a listen, and if I like them, I'll play them. It's as simple as that. All right, back to the music. As I said, time is slipping away.

probably still a few hundred miles away from you there, but it was interesting. I did go into one record store while we were there in Tulsa, and I saw a Drama CD, a Memphis band from the 1980s. I thought that was interesting. And we were in the Highway 125 Cafe, and there was a poster inside there for Booker T and the MGs. And of course, you couldn't go anywhere without seeing Elvis, doesn't matter what state you're in. So we saw bits and pieces of Elvis memorabilia dotted along the way. But most importantly, we got to see the part of the country we hadn't seen before and do it while listening to the music on the radio. And it was wonderful because you could actually listen to WEVL while you're driving down Route 66 or Highway 125 or wherever you were headed, just by going to WEVL.org and hitting the Listen Live Now. 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Played some interesting, diverse music there. One song he played reminded me of Charo, and I had to let John know that. But she's somewhere between 71, 75 and 85, I think, we discovered this morning. Not sure, but just wonderful music this morning. And, of course, Steve Blue Show listened to on the way into the studio this morning. So if you want to listen to those programs or any other program, WEVL, all you got to do is go to WEVL.org, go to Programs and Archive, and you can just find the program that you want, and you can listen to it for up to 2 weeks. But hey, wait until after today's program's done, if you don't mind. I put a little bit of thought and effort to getting this music for you. I'd love for you to try to enjoy it. All right, come this next set, we are going to hear new music from Mike Hewitt and the Racket. We're going to hear some older music from Memphis's Your Academy. We're going to hear one from Starter Car. I want to thank my friend Robert Vickers for sending me out this one. This album's going to be released later in August, but I got a pre-release CD, and I'm going to play you a tune from that. But right now, we're going to keep on moving with the Brawl Pickups from my hometown of Statesville, North Carolina.

from their album number 2 record, that was Memphis's Your Academy and Not Forever After All. Before that, new music from the Birthday Boy, Mike Hewlett and the Racket, doing Glory Gorley. Happy birthday to you, Mike. I hope it's a pleasant one for you. Started a car before that with Wisecrack, and we kicked it off with the Broad Pickups from their album A Matter of Time, doing Keep On Moving, and we're going to keep on moving with the music there. If there's something you'd like to hear, give me a call, 901-528-1990. I'd love to hear from you, because this is indeed your radio station. We play the music that we think that you want to hear, and we take requests all the time. And we are not a commercial radio station. We are strictly volunteer, and we rely on you, the listeners, to keep us going like you have for 50 years now. We started 1976, back when I was graduating from high school. And now, 50 years, we are broadcasting throughout the world. Back in 76, you can only hear WEVL just a few miles down the road from the station. But now you can hear them wherever you are. All right, let's get back to the music. Here's some Los Lonely Boys in this next set, some Alejandro Escovedo, a brand new music from Weevil's own Dan Montgomery. Dan's just got a new program here on Weevil on Tuesday nights from 10 to 11 called Foggy Notion. Dan is a wonderful singer-songwriter in his own right, so I thought I would play you one of his new tunes from his collection of songs called Dispatches from the Desert. This one's going to be released on Friday, but he's allowing me to play it for you in this next set, so we're going to hear that as well. But right now, let's start off with one from Bob Dylan. As I mentioned before, I saw the Dylan Center in Tulsa this past week, and while we were there, I decided to go back in time, go back to 2019, when Martin Scorsese released his Rolling Thunder review documentary on Bob Dylan. And this is one of my favorite songs all time from Bob that he played live on that in that documentary. And told my wife that if I find myself on my dying bed, this is the song that I would probably want played. And the sentiments are very what I would express at that time, I think, because I would need one more cup of coffee before I go.

0: Good job. Thank you so much.
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Memphis's Dan Montgomery, keeping a secret from the dispatches from the desert. Song will be released this Friday. He's releasing a new song each month, the last Friday of each month from the upcoming album. And, it's a great one out there. So, might want to check it out come Friday morning. Also in that set, we heard Alejandro Escovedo doing Chip and Tony and the Man to Beat, Los Lonely Boys. And you've been listening to it here on Mood Swings on WEVL Memphis. I've got so much music. I think I'm going to stick around for an extra 10 today. So instead of closing us out at 12, we're going to go on to 12:10 this morning because I can. That's the great thing about this radio station. We get to just play you music without all the talk. So let's get back to it right now. Come this next set, we're going to hear some Mother Earth, some Big Brother, and the Holding Company. But let's start off with a little Black Oak. This goes out to my friend Freddie, big Black Oak Jim Dandy fan. A Fistful of Love here on WEVL Memphis.

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Little Bob Seger live, closing us out there with UMC, upper middle class something. Used to strive to be in myself there. Before that, we heard Big Brother and the Holding Company, The Last Time. Temptation took the control of me and I fell from Mother Earth. Ruby Jones, before she became Ruby Starr and joined Black Oak, Arkansas. We heard Tightrope from her Stone Junkie album. And we heard her again as Ruby Starr with Jim Dandy in Black Oak, Arkansas, doing Fistful of Love. Let's about wrap it up for this week's edition of Mood Swings here on WEVL Memphis. Thanks for tuning in for me this week. I really had fun playing your tunes and hope to do it again in 7 days. If there's something you'd like to hear, I'm going to be around for about 10 more minutes, so give me a call at 901-528-1990, or you can always drop me an email at lee@wevl.org. Please, if there's a local band or even not local band that you think I need to listen to or got some new music out that I don't know about, just give me a call or drop me a line and I'll give them a listen. If I like them, I will play them for you. It's as simple as that. Until then, as the Rolling Stones would tell you, don't be a stranger.

0: Free World says, keep smiling till next week, everyone. Acoustic Cafe is up next, right after Climate Connection, here on WEVL Memphis.
1: I'm Dr. Anthony Lizowitz, and this is Climate Connections. During the summer, stacks of envelopes arrive at a lab in upstate New York. Inside are ticks that people pulled off their bodies after spending time outside.
2: And then we tell them what tick species it was, what life cycle stage it was, and what pathogen it carried.
1: Sarah Vanan Tangamani runs the Upstate Tick Testing Laboratory at SUNY Upstate Medical University. He says tick populations are expanding in many parts of the Northeast, largely because of climate change. As temperatures warm, ticks can survive in some areas that were once too cold for them and stay active longer in the year. Climate change is also shifting the geographic range of some of the animals ticks feed on.
2: When this wildlife moves to a different geographic area, the ticks are carried along with them as well.
1: Since 2019, his team has tested more than 30,000 ticks, mostly from New York. They found that about a third carried one or more pathogens, like the bacteria that causes Lyme disease, the virus that causes tick-borne encephalitis, or the parasite that causes babesiosis. So the lab gives people information they can share with their doctor, and it also gives scientists data to track the changing risks as the climate warms. Climate Connections is produced by the Yale Center for Environmental Communication. To learn more about climate change, visit climateconnections.org.
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4: It's Acoustic Cafe again. I'm your host, Rob Reinhart. On the show this week, new Alison Russell, Indiana's Houndmouth, Baby Rose, a soul-coughing classic turns 30, and our in-studio guest, M.T. Jones.
5: It's like knocking around, you know? Yeah. It's just sort of trying different styles and what works, what doesn't work, and then it took me a while longer to sort of realize the type of music that I wanted to make and find my own voice.
4: M.T. Jones is from Chester, England, the small city on the border with Wales. It was a formative place for Jones as he started busking on the streets there at age 11. He went to school at LIPA, the Liverpool Institute of Performing Arts, and it was there he met like-minded musicians such as Jalen Naganda. He played in Jalen's band for a while also working on his own songs, and this year made his debut with an album called Joy. Recorded at London's famed Rack Studios, Joy could be called a retro soul record, but it's really just a cool-sounding album done the old-fashioned way with musicians playing together in a room, much like you will hear today when M.T. Jones brings his trio to our studios at Acoustic Cafe. To start us out, Arlo Parks. As album number 3, called Ambiguous Desire, dropped in the spring, we're hoping that Arlo will do what they did on the last record, My Soft Machine. Record some acoustic versions of the album's songs, like this version of that album's Pegasus on Acoustic Cafe.

The Indiana band Houndmouth celebrates their 15th anniversary this year. They have released a new album, which takes a great leap into the quieter side. The album is called Lordy, and from that, we just heard the song called Heavy Eyes. Matt Myers is the founder of that band, and we will visit with Houndmouth here on the program in the weeks ahead. Arlo Parks before that, with an acoustic version of a song that was on My Soft Machine, album number 2, which came out a couple of years ago, Pegasus, and of course number 3, came this year, the album called Ambiguous Desire. We told you about Alex Amen a couple of weeks ago, and the debut album from Alex, which is called Son of Amen, S-U-N of Amen. Alex is 26 years old, spent a lot of time growing up on a commune, the Dittmann family commune. That commune has ties in activism that go all the way back to the 1960s and 70s, and after his time in the commune, he decided to isolate by himself in Washington State, where he created the songs over a 3-year period of time that now turn up on the debut. From Son of Amen, this is Peaches on Acoustic Cafe.

Three relatively recent grads from Berklee College of Music. They go by the name Tiny Habits. And a couple of years ago, they released their debut. Now, their second album is on the way. Keepers will be out August the 28th from Tiny Habits. Anything He Was is the first song from that new album. And before that, it was Peaches, which is a song from Alex Amen off his debut album, which is called Son of Amen, just out this summer. Let's go into our archives now, going back to 2018 when we hosted another trio on the program. That would be ex-ambassadors out of upstate New York for this performance of the song Unsteady, live here at Acoustic Cafe.

Ex-Ambassadors live in our studios here at Acoustic Cafe. The year was 2018. The song, Unsteady. And had a new spin on a 20-year-old classic by a 65-year-old band. And our in-studio guest this week, M.T. Jones. Accepting blues classics, the Rolling Stones don't do a lot of cover songs. Never really have. And why should they have done so with the Jagger Richards writing team, as well as the occasional contributions from Ronnie Wood and others in their long storied history? But sure enough, the legendary band's new album, Foreign Tongues, has just that, a cover. It was on the 2006 album from Amy Winehouse called Back to Black, her final recording before her death in 2011. The song was written by Mark Ronson, and on Amy's version, Wu-Tang's Ghostface Killa is featured. And the Stones aren't the first to cover the song. Wanda Jackson did it on her Jack White-produced album, The Party Ain't Over, in 2011. When Amy originally cut the track, it was envisioned as a solo recording, and the closest thing to that is this version, recorded for the BBC's Live Lounge in 2007.

0: 2007 stripped-down version of You Know I'm No Good. Amy Winehouse performing for the BBC back then. A new cover of that song is included on Foreign Tongues, the latest album from the Rolling Stones. Growing up in northwest England on the Welsh border in the city of Chester didn't exactly put M.T. Jones in one of England's musical hotbeds. But it was there that Jones learned a lot of important musical lessons. Starting to busk on street corners at age 11, that was also when he started writing his own songs. By the time he was ready to leave for school, he headed to Liverpool, attending LIPA, the Liverpool Institute of Performing Arts, founded by Sir Paul McCartney 30 years ago. There, M.T. Jones pursued music, of course, but also made great friends and collaborators, including American musician Jalen Naganda. He joined Jalen's band for a while also continuing to work on his own music. That music got a formal debut this spring with the release of M.T. Jones' album, Joy. Recorded in an old-school way, in an old-school studio, Rack Studios, it's a mix of classic songwriting and classic sounds, including his core band and added string section arrangements and more. To tell us about the album, M.T. Jones is our guest this week on Acoustic Cafe.
1: So people, they tend to put a record that sounds like Joy into this retro category, which is unfair. Mm. This is just the sound of a record where people come together in a room and they play music. It's the sound that you get. It's the sound that people have gotten in the past. It's the sound that people will get in the future.
2: For sure.
1: It's more fair to kind of categorize it that way, right?
2: Oh, well, thank you. Yeah. I mean, that's kind of the whole ethos of like the way I like to do things. You know, I think it's real people playing real music. You know, I just write the songs, and then the best thing to do is to get together with people, you know, sort the arrangements out and just play it live. And I think there's something in that energy of people playing together, which I just don't want to lose, and certainly in my music, you know. And I think there's plenty of ways of people find to record, but that's the way I like to do things.
1: Do you start them on your own? Does it start really as kind of a solo venture and then you work on the arrangements?
2: No, it really depends on the song and who I'm working with. You know, if I'm writing with someone else, then we're in a studio together. But generally, it's either myself or one other person that I write with, you know. Mm-hmm. But it really depends on the situation. But I really like to, you know, sit and write old school style, you know, sit playing guitar or sit play piano and write. Or I also like to work with someone, you know, and work with a beat in the background or something to get you moving. Or it really, really depends. It changes every time. I don't kind of want to restrict myself in.
1: Sure.
2: When you're inspired, you're inspired. So.
1: So I think I actually heard a part of your story a few years ago. I didn't know it at the time. When Jalen Naganda was on the show. And I did not realize at that time that the two of you were schoolmates at LIPA.
2: Yes,
1: right?
2: Yeah, of course.
1: And then you formed a band and you went to London.
2: He was doing his solo stuff and I was just playing bass. I'm not much of a, you know, I can play bass, but not, you know, I'm not a bass player like Morgan who's played today, you know. I'm not like I can get by, but yeah, I played in the band for a couple of years. So we did our first kind of touring together. I was touring, you know, playing with him, but we wrote a lot together in that time, you know.
1: So what he told me about that period of time in LIPA and London was that there was really no stylistic thing. There were all kinds of different bands. Like, he was in all kinds of different bands, playing all kinds of different
2: bands.
1: Yeah,
2: for sure.
1: Right? Was that the same for you?
2: I think that's what we were just, you know, like, well, I can't speak for Jalen, but everyone's just trying to find your feet at that point. So, you know, you're playing in different bands, you're writing with different people, you're trying things. It's like knocking around, you know.
1: Yeah.
2: It's just sort of trying different styles and what works, what doesn't work. And then eventually, for me, you know, it took me a while longer to sort of realize that type of music that I wanted to make and find my own voice. And that sort of took a fair bit of time. I was always kind of doing it in the background, but never really brought it to the surface. And it was kind of during lockdown, you know, COVID, and I had a couple of months to myself. And that's kind of when I worked it out. I did a lot of cycling, a lot of thinking, and a lot of writing. And that's where a lot of the kind of the start happened.

0: Gentle Reminder, a song from that new album called Joy, as performed live in our studios by our guest this week, M.T. Jones.
1: Joy was recorded at Rack Studios. This is in North London. So for people who don't know, this is not a small thing. The studio's been there for 50 years. In the 70s, like Hot Chocolate recorded there. In the 80s, The Cure was there. Radiohead in the 90s. Adele in the 2000s. Like, it's a legendary studio. And most importantly, it's not a home studio. Like, it's bringing together creative people in a creative space with lots of vintage gear, vintage instruments.
2: I mean, there was a lot of, you know, pre-production and things that happened, you know, like laying demos down and sort of, you know, a bit more spaced out and working with different people. And then once all the songs and the pre-production was done, it was like we had a couple of days in the studio to like get it nailed, you know. And that was the whole point of having like limited time, doing it the old school way, you know, where it's just like we cut five songs in one day and then five songs the next. And Joy, was solo, so that was just done in the evening, you know. And it's where Jonathan, who produced the record, he works out of there, and he has like a writing room in a smaller room where I wrote a lot of the songs with Jonathan. And then, but on the actual recording, that was the first time we moved into, we were in Studio 2, and then we did the strings in Studio 3, so that was on a separate day. So we did the rhythm tracks in 2, and then the strings and brass in Studio 3. But they were incredible. That was like an emotional day for me. I've never had that opportunity before, so it was great
1: to work with the string section.
2: Well, because it was incredible. They just nailed it in like 2 takes. I mean, they're, you know, real serious cats, and it was just like, whoa. And I cried about 4 times. I was like, you know, because you work the parts out and stuff on MIDI, and you play them on keyboard, and then I like played them on different parts on keyboard, and then it was transposed into sheet music, and then they just play it straight away, and it's mind blowing. Wow. The sound is and I was very lucky. I spent a bit of time in the control room, but I actually went into the live room as they were recording it as well, so I just heard the strings, and that was a real, like, in a studio environment like this, like hearing the string section is just, it's phenomenal.
1: Powerful.
2: I'm emotional.

Why I Cry. Another one from that album called Joy, as performed by our in-studio guest on Acoustic Cafe this week, M.T. Jones. Joined in the appearance by Evan Panzer on drums and Morgan King playing the bass. And we'll have more from the trio in the second hour here on Acoustic Cafe. And coming up, Billy Strings, twice. Allison Russell with one of many guests, and that guest live here. Acoustic Cafe is made possible in part by The Arc, one of a select few nonprofit music venues in America, celebrating more than 60 years of history, presenting new, contemporary, and traditional music, storytelling, and building communities has been their mission since 1965. And The Arc is committed to that mission 300 nights each year. Information on The Arc's schedule, how to get involved, and more is at thearc.org. You're listening to Acoustic Cafe. I'm Rob Reinhart. Come August 28th, there will be a new album from Billy Strings, the wildly successful multi-instrumentalist, singer, and songwriter. And he's working with T-Bone Burnett, the legendary producer and soundtrack producer, on the new album called So Much for Goodbyes. From that, this is Burn the Other End on Acoustic Cafe.

Everybody wants to be a cowboy. That is Kacey Musgraves on Acoustic Cafe, and it is from her brand new album, which is called Middle of Nowhere, which came out back in the spring. And the guest on that was Billy Strings, who will have his own new album coming out August 28th, So Much for Goodbyes, produced by T-Bone Burnett. And a song off that, Burn the Other End. We heard that right before Kacey Musgraves. In the Hour of Chaos is the third album from Alison Russell, which is just out. Alison has been around for a while as a member of the Canadian trio Po Girl and then the Chicago-based trio Birds of Chicago. And then a move to Nashville changed everything for Alison, who finally decided to make her full-length debut back in 2021. The new album shows what taking your time and making alliances along the way can result in, including guests on almost every single track. Shaboozy is on here, Brittany Spencer, Devin Gilfillian, Cassius Culpepper, Ruby Amanfu. Here, it's Norah Jones joining Alison Russell for Really Real on Acoustic Cafe.

0: Nora Jones from 25 years ago, just as Come Away With Me was starting to hit the streets. That is Nora and her band live in our studios here at Acoustic Cafe, running through their version of Hank Williams' Cold, Cold Heart. Now, we heard Nora Jones before that, along with Allison Russell. That is from Allison's brand new album, which is called In the Hour of Chaos. Nora is just one of many guests. In fact, many of the songs have multiple guests joining Allison Russell. We heard the song called Really Real on Acoustic Cafe. And next hour, we have a soul coughing record at 30. New Ryan Beatty, Lizzie No, Baby Rose, and Old Crow Medicine Show. 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
0: We're starting the second hour of Acoustic Cafe now. I'm Rob Reinhardt. M.T. Jones from England is our in-studio guest this week. More with the trio coming up here in just a bit. We'll start the hour, though, with John R. Miller. John R. Miller has been announced this year as the recipient for 2026 of the John Prine Songwriting Fellowship. The Newport Festival Foundation awards that just once each year, and John R. Miller will be getting that award. John's songwriting is perfect for that particular award, as you're going to hear a song now from the new album called The Great Unknowing. Cornbread and Pinto Beans, the name of this from John R. Miller. On Acoustic Cafe.
2: She kept marks under her mattress. She was just a kid.

If you were a fan of O Inverted World while you were in college, congratulations, you've made it to middle age. The Shins celebrating the 25th anniversary of that debut. Weird Divide, the name of the song, here on Acoustic Cafe. And we also heard something new, John R. Miller from The Great Unknowing. John, originally from the Washington, D.C. area, his family moved to the eastern panhandle of West Virginia when he was 11, and that's where he was raised after that, and has made Nashville his home for the last several years. But he recorded the new album, The Great Unknowing, out in Tulsa, Oklahoma. He'll tell us the full story behind that when he joins us on Acoustic Cafe in the weeks ahead. Let's get to a new compilation which came out for America's 250th birthday. The compilation is called Outlaw's Almanac. Lizzie No is the executive producer of this. Lizzie No, one of many songwriters participating in this project that she defined as sort of a public works project for the 21st century. The central question being, what do we as working class artists have to say about this heavy anniversary, America 250? This song's called Bear Creek from Lizzie No off that compilation, Outlaw's Almanac, on Acoustic Cafe.

There was the experience of three previous albums for Ryan Beatty, based in Los Angeles, but before the fourth album, Sweet Fortune, which has just been released, he also participated in the Cowboy Carter project for Beyonce, co-wrote four of the songs on that, and earned his first Grammy for those efforts. From that new album, Sweet Fortune, we heard Ryan Beatty and the song Annie Anything on Acoustic Cafe. A new compilation before that called Outlaw's Almanac. Executive produced by Lizzie No, she is also one of the dozen or so participating artists, sort of celebrating America's 250. We heard Lizzie No and the song called Bear Creek. There was a new live album called Sing Me Alive from the trio I'm With Her, which came out a couple of months ago. I'm With Her, the trio of Sarah Watkins, Sarah Jarosz, Aoife O'Donovan, who have had two studio albums, and of course the live album covers most of that territory, as well as some well-chosen covers that are in there as well. They take the title, Sing Me Alive, from this song called Mother Eagle, Sing Me Alive. This is I'm With Her, performing it live here at Acoustic Cafe last year. When the

A song from their second studio album, Wild and Clear and Blue. That is the trio I'm With Her, live in our studios. And Mother Eagle, Sing Me Alive. Sing Me Alive is the name of the new live album from I'm With Her. And ahead, a Soul Coughing classic turns 30, plus Old Crow Medicine Show, the extraordinary voice of Baby Rose, and upcoming guests, the Arcadian Wild.

0: 1990s were in full swing 30 years ago, and one of the sounds of that decade was soul coughing. Through their three albums in 1994, 96, and 1998, they did something truly unique, fusing alternative rock with acid jazz with the 90s update on beat poetry, courtesy of frontman Mike Doty, although he sometimes went by M. Doty or simply Doty. The album Irresistible Bliss arrived in the summer of 1996, featuring the song you're hearing now called Super Bon Bon. Of course, the band would end in 1999 after their third album and stay ended for 25 years until a brief reunion tour in the fall of 2024 and early 2025. In between, Mike Doty launched into a busy solo career and in 2013 revisited soul coughing songs on an acoustic album called Circles. That year, he also dropped by the Leon Loft for some of the songs, including this version of Super Bon Bon on Acoustic Cafe.
1: Move aside and let the man go through. Let the man go through. Move aside and let the man go through. Let the man go through.

Jack Secor and his band Old Crow Medicine Show from the new album called Union Made. That is Rye Whiskey. There are a ton of co-writers with Ketch on most of this album, including his partner, Molly Tuttle, plus members of Old Crow Medicine Show and other writers as well. There's a couple of covers, a Merle Haggard cover, Buffalo Springfield cover. But that one is just a Ketch Secor song, Rye Whiskey, on Acoustic Cafe. And before that, it was Mike Doty back in 2013 doing a solo performance of Super Bon Bon, which is now 30 years old. Irresistible Bliss being the July release from the band Soul Coughing. That was Mike performing it live at the Leon Loft. Baby Rose is out of the Washington, D.C. area and has a brand new album called Yearnalism. And as the title implies, it is about yearning and finding inner peace. As she noted on this particular song, which was created when she went to London to record the album, the song is called Sunday. This is the extraordinary vocalist, Baby Rose, on Acoustic Cafe.

working with a producer for the first time. The Arcadian Wild have a brand new album coming out in just a couple of weeks called Make It Out Alive. The four-piece will join us when that album arrives to discuss an exciting new time for the Arcadian Wild. We just heard the song called Comes Around Again on Acoustic Cafe. Baby Rose before that out of Washington, D.C. And the song called Sunday. You will find that on Baby Rose's brand new album, which is Journalism. And ahead on the program, we have the war and treaty and more of our in-studio visit with M.T. Jones. 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And The Arc is committed to that mission 300 nights each year. Information on The Arc's schedule, how to get involved, and more is at thearc.org. You're listening to Acoustic Cafe. I'm Rob Reinhart. The story of Michael and Tanya is the story of Michael and Tanya Trotter. The two of them together, being the War and Treaty, along with their music director and guitarist, Max Brown. That is the core of the War and Treaty. The new album is further down the road into the mainstream country category. Guests on this include Valerie June and Winona. On one track, Whoopi Goldberg. Why would that be? Well, it might be because Tanya Trotter co-starred with Whoopi in Sister Act 2. Yeah, she was doing that as well as pursuing a mainstream R&B career way back when. Well, nobody is guesting on this. It's just Michael and Tanya and their band for Lay This Bottle Down, The War and Treaty on Acoustic Cafe. This was

0: Michael Trotter is one of the most confessional songwriters working out there today, and he writes a tremendous amount. That is The War and Treaty. Michael and Tanya Trotter together from the new album called The Story of Michael and Tanya, and Lay This Bottle Down on Acoustic Cafe. It's time to get back to more with our in-studio guest this week, M.T. Jones. M.T. Jones' debut is called Joy, and he co-wrote a lot of it with the studio producer at Rack Studios in London, Jonathan Quarmby.
1: Speaking of Jonathan Quarmby, right?
2: Yes.
1: And he co-wrote a lot of these songs with you.
2: Yes, yeah.
1: So you're speaking a lot about, you know, his input musically speaking. Like, is that where the co-write came from? And
2: No, that would have been on the... like, we had a few sessions, so I'd go down to London and we'd write. And generally we'd start, I might have a start, he might have a start, but generally we sort of just write something in the room. Old school style, guitars, just work stuff out, and then yeah, we'll build the arrangements. But then there was also quite a lot of songs when it came to doing the album that I wanted to bring in as well. So it was a mix of the two.
1: Co-writing is its own unique animal. I would take it from your history, you're very comfortable with that dynamic, but it can be challenging. Like, it has its own unique challenges.
2: Oh, 100%. I mean, it's like it's an interesting relationship. You've got to trust that person that you're working with. But I think there's a few people that I work with now, which I like, you know, selectively kind of work with, that I know. And most writers I work with write songs individually as well, you know, or sort of always do that. So it's like, I also do that. So it tends to work a lot quicker. But someone might say a line or something, or say a sentence that might inspire you. You know, it's like, it's very good bouncing off someone. And I've always been into those writing partnerships and stuff like that. But I equally like writing on my own, but I like both.
1: Part of the challenge, though, is that when you say trust, like, you have to trust that person with whatever emotional content you're bringing to the song.
2: Oh, totally, yeah.
1: And that can be hard. You may have to tell stories you weren't expecting to tell.
2: Of course, yeah.
1: Just to get to the heart of the song.
2: You're not recording everything, yeah.
1: Right?

0: I Don't Understand is the name of that. Another one you'll find on the new album called Joy from our in-studio guest on Acoustic Cafe this week, M.T. Jones.
1: We often talk to buskers on this program. That is that is a thing that we often do. However, for those who don't know, that's people who start by performing on train platforms or street corners or wherever, wherever they might find an audience. But I think you are the first person I've ever talked to who was busking at age 11.
2: Yeah, yeah, yeah.
1: Really?
2: Yeah, yeah. No, we used to do that. Yeah.
1: What were you performing? I just want to talk about that for just a second. What were you performing on?
2: All sorts. We did like a lot of Beatles covers, a lot of, you know, Oasis, whatever was on the radio at the time. And, yeah, just old stuff, the songs that we liked, you know. Played a lot of Stevie Wonders, played a lot of, did Bob Marley. We did all sorts. We were just, it was hilarious, you know. We're just kids playing guitars. That's how I ended up buying a lot of my first instruments, you know. It was like, instead of doing a, I had a paper arm for a bit and then jacked that in when I started busking, because it was like, yeah, we were earning a bit of money doing it, and it was great. We thought we were millionaires, you know.
1: You're right.
2: Yeah, so it was quite good. We'd go busk for like 5 hours, go and get some Chinese food with the money we got, and then, you know, go home.
1: The thing about busking is you learn everything you are going to need to know to have a future as a performer. Like, you're going to learn how to grab someone's attention and hopefully hold it for a while.
2: Yeah.
1: I mean, it really is like one of the best training grounds possible.
2: Oh, totally, yeah. And I think that's it. And just also playing for long periods of time and doing the, you know, we'd tend to do like play for an hour, maybe repeat the set. It was interesting, yeah, learning that. And like you said, anyone's walking past. So it's sort of like, yeah, you learn what about what certain parts of songs make people's ears prick up.
1: Yeah, what works and what doesn't.
2: Yeah, totally, yeah.
1: Now you get to take those lessons to a stage. The difference here is these are not people who are just having a chance encounter with. These are people who have actually volunteered to be in that audience.
2: Yeah, but it's like you said, there's, you know, people who, you know, hopefully want to come to the shows, or, you know, if it's, but at the same time, say if you're doing a support show or something like that, you might be, that's a new audience totally, or right. You're doing a festival, that's a new audience. So you take a lot of those lessons. It all contributes, you know. But doing your own show is a very different thing, for sure, but in a good way as well.

0: MT Jones on the piano for that one. Nothing I Can't Do, live here at Acoustic Cafe. Our in-studio guest this week, MT Jones, playing songs from the new album, which is called Joy. And joining MT Jones in the appearance, Evan Panzer on drums and Morgan King playing the bass. And we'll be back in just a moment to wrap everything up here and tell you about next week. Acoustic Cafe is made possible in part by Leon Speakers and the Leon Loft, a unique performance space above the Leon Speakers headquarters. 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Thanks for joining us this time at Acoustic Cafe. Many thanks again to MT Jones and the trio dropping by our studios this week. On next week's show, we're going to have new forthcoming music from Beck, also Leon Bridges, Rodrigo y Gabriela, too, plus classic August acoustic releases from the past. And our in-studio guest for the week will be Detroit artist Apropos. We'd like to thank those making the show possible this time, Leon Speakers and the Leon Loft. You can find out more about both through leonspeakers.com and leonloft.com. 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Ani DeFranco wrote and performed our theme called The Million Dollar Intro. And Ed Magnus sees that you can't fool all the people all the time. Just about 50% will do. Till next time, I'm your host, Rob Reinhart. Have a great week.
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2: Good evening. You are listening to WEVL Memphis. My name's Vanessa. This is What Fun Life Was. And tonight, I am going to start us off with some pole vote.

That was the dearly departed Grant Hart with The Main from his album Intolerance. Before that, Nation of Ulysses with The Last Train to Cool. Previous to that was Fire Hose with Anger. And started off the show with Polvo and The Drill, which was a B-side to the Vibra Cobra 7-inch. That song was from their first full-length album. You are listening to WEVL Memphis. My name's Vanessa. This is What Fun Life Was. Thanks for tuning in tonight. Up next, Magnetic Fields.

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Granddaddy on WEVL Memphis. That was AM 180 from Under the Western Freeway. Before that was Kincaid with Storm King. Before that, the Delgados with Sucrose, and started the set with the Magnetic Fields and Sweet Lovin' Man from 69 Love Songs. And up next, we got Polvo. Not Polvo. We already played Polvo. We have Sebadoh.

That was Archers of Loaf with Step Into the Light. Before that, Sugar with Explode in Makeup. Before that was Marmoset with Rat Tatter Tat. And the set started with Sebado and On Fire from the album Harmacy. 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Up next is The Lapse.

is a knife, more than the gun. 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

You're listening to WEVL Memphis, and that was Evergreen with Constellation. Before that, Treluma with Heads Up, 7-Up. Before that was Hurl with Effie. And the set started off with The Lapse, and this is not the pure aesthetic from the album Betrayal on Gern Blanston Records. 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Up next is Moped.

That was the Afghan Whigs with Gentlemen from their album of the same name. Before that, St. Johnny with Do You Want to Go Out? Before that was Transistor Sound and Lighting Company from Halifax, Nova Scotia with Fake Away. And the set started off with Moped and Bottle. I was wrong. Transistor Sound and Lighting Co. is from Winnipeg, Manitoba, not Halifax. Yeah, so you are listening to WEVL. Up next is Matcha.

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1: I was nervous to talk to someone so different than me.
2: Me too.
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That was Syrup USA with Joie de Vol. Before that, Luxurious Bags with Lost Wallet. Before that was Dirty Three with Horse. And that set started with Matcha and Until Your Temples Are Pounding. Next is Bethany Curve.

That was Linoleum with Ether. Before that, Swoon 23 with Fire Hanger. And that set started with Bethany Curve and Almost Perception. And we have come to the end of the program this evening. I hope you have enjoyed it. My name is Vanessa, and this has been What Fun Life Was. Last song tonight is My Bloody Valentine. This is called Soon. Stay tuned for Jeremy up next, and have a great night.

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1: This is the old Ridge Runner. Say, is it hot enough for you these days? Well, imagine how the birds visiting your backyard feel. This intense summer heat can take its toll on them. Without water, they will die. So here's some suggestions for helping birds in hot weather. Fill up some plant saucers with water and place them around your yard, and make sure that water is shallow. Songbirds can drown in a pond or deep bird bath. Water should be only 2 inches deep at the most. And provide water at varying heights to help the greatest variety of birds. This has been a message from WEVL.
2: 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Y'all hold tight.

That's Joy Lynn White for you right there. Coming your way from Cartoons WEVL Memphis Volunteer Radio. I'm Nancy, going to be here till 6 p.m. And I sure do appreciate you tuning in today. Now here is one from AJ Lee and Blue Summit. Fishing in the Dark.

0: right here on Cartoons, WEVL Memphis Volunteer Radio. This is Nancy. Got more music right after this.
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So pretty, so pretty. That's Bailey Tompkinson, and the song is called Laguna. This is Nancy. It's Cartoons WEVL Memphis Volunteer Radio, and I still hadn't found what I'm looking for. Have you?

Aaron Flynn. Still hadn't found what I'm looking for. And coming up right now, I got Rodney Crowell that features, all right, sit down, Guy Clark. Sure does. And here we go. This is Cartoons, WEDL, Memphis, Volunteer Radio.

That's American Aquarium right there. Bad Habits from New Ways to Lose. Had Rodney Crowell featuring Guy Clark right before that. This is Nancy. You're listening to Cartoons. I'm here every Monday from 4 to 6 p.m. And, man, I sure do appreciate you stumbling upon me today. Really makes me feel good to know you're listening out there. And on that note, let's get on back to some more music. Here we go.

heard right there. Turnpike Troubadours before that. And let's see, that Lucky Broke Girl was Brittany Ann Tranball. Hey, this is Nancy. It's Cartoons WEVL Memphis Volunteer Radio. Here's one from Scott Cook. And let's hear from Elizabeth Cook, too. What they got cooked up!

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Painting leather and chrome on black velvet across my adolescent imagination. There were songs about singers and songs about truckers and I couldn't

things I started making up myself. Awkward as a first date, clumsy on the court, used to being made fun of. But I found a bunch of old records at garage sales. They were singing about peace and love. I learned a few chords on a cheap guitar and started teaching my fingers their places. Bought a pawn shop amp and a distortion box, and man, I was off to the races with some buddies who were similarly shitty at sports and our half big dreams and songs. We were playing in the punk rock dives downtown, and some girls were even singing along.

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Yeah, that's Elizabeth Cook right there. Had Scott Cook before her. This is Nancy. It's Cartoons. It's WEVL Memphis Volunteer Radio. Sure do appreciate you tuning in today. Hey, do you like this music that we play down here at WEVL Memphis? I sure hope you do. And if you do, then I hope you become a member. Did you know that we're membership driven down here at WEVL? We sure are. 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Alright, let's get on back to some more music for you, and I sure do appreciate you listening today.

Yeah, that's Daniel Nicole right there. And this is Nancy Apple right here at WEVL Memphis Volunteer Radio. This show is called Cartoons. Got a little bit more than an hour left to go, and I'm going to jump on into it.

that's star painter right there. How about some John Bird to bring us on to the top of the hour here at Cartoons, WEVL Memphis, Volunteer Radio.

That's Jason Scott and the High Heat right here on Cartoons WEVL Memphis. We are your volunteer radio station. And coming up next, I got Clue and the Honky Tones. No Good Honky Tonk.

Yeah, that's Clue in the Honky Tones, and I got Big Star coming up right now on Cartoons WEVL Memphis Volunteer Radio.

Bonnie Montgomery right there, and a song called Leon. Had Booker T and the MGs doing Soul Limbo back up in there, and we had some Big Star in the Street. This is Nancy. It's Cartoons. It's WEVL Memphis Volunteer Radio. I'm going to dig up some R.T. Valine for you. And, yeah, that's what I'm going to do.

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That's RT, the Oklahoma RT, Valene, y'all. How about a little bit of a love bug for you? This is Cartoons, WEVL, Memphis, Volunteer Radio.

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Yeah, that's the Youngbloods. Wilson Pickett before that, and Zach Domogala before that. This is Nancy. It's Cartoons. It's WEVL Memphis. Man, I got just a little bit more than 15 minutes, so let me pick out some really cool songs for you. And here I go.

Bit of a moon rabbit hole right there. Willie Nelson doing Shame on the Moon. Had Holly Cole doing Moon River. And then we had the Mavericks back up in there. And no matter what the Mavericks sing, it's always going to be just amazing. Anyway, I got to get out of here, y'all. I guess I made a meal out of this show today. Stick a fork in it. I am done. I'll see you next week. Same time, same place. And until then, y'all be safe. Have a great week. And I'll be right back here next week. I'm going to let Miss Holly Cole take you on up to Flow Radio with a song that I'm sure you're going to recognize. And if you don't, well, maybe next time you will. Nancy Apple saying adios, y'all. See you next week.

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My name is Mary Jane, here to bring you Flow Radio. Thanks to Nancy for another excellent edition of Cartoons. 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

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In the background, we are listening to Memphis musician Rev Down. 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From Cigaros, we heard a live version of Agatis Birgin. And from Kate and Anna McGarrigle, we heard their version of William Blake's poem, Ah, Sunflower. 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

0: 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The Tennessee Wildlife Resources Agency wants to remind you that wearing a life jacket is the single most effective way to survive an unexpected fall from a boat. 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
1: I left my home in Georgia.